and Loaded. 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

0: 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At least it's not Monday. And we got twofers for you. It's Two for Tuesday.
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Rock 102. Johnny Boy, ready to see us this summer? Dancing Words tour? It'll be a good time. And frankly, it's one of those things, like John said, you know, I don't throw shows to get all weird and all political and to get people mad. People pay a lot of money to come see you. At least be like Bruce. At least let them know you're going to preach at them in their face. So then they can figure it out, you know?

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0: know what's good about Tuesdays? Nothing. Wait, one thing. Taco Tuesday. And two for Tuesday. So, two things.
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celebrating Tipsy Tuesdays. It takes place under my desk, and I'm the only one that knows about it. It'll catch on. You watch. It's Two for Tuesday. 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

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Well, as you know, the U.S. is turning 250, right? And we're doing the 250K USA giveaway. That's right. We have keywords later on today that could score you $2,500. 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And you'll have some spending money. You get part of that $250,000. 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
2: Yeah!

0: Sorry, that was new music from New Orleans. We didn't know it was going to involve auto-tuner.
1: I heard that instantly. Like, spidey senses. Look out.
0: Billy, you've been to New Orleans a lot. Isn't it kind of interesting how...
1: Been there.
0: A lot of the best and worst music in the world, in all of history, comes from that very specific tiny place.
1: It's like the best and the worst of everything can come swimming out of New Orleans.
0: It's true, yeah.
1: Yeah, buddy.
0: Just terrible, terrible, terrible crime, politicians... gangster rap music, but then fantastic music and food and some of the nicest people you've ever met.
1: Oh, hell
0: and
1: yeah.
0: And almost no medium either. Like, in the middle there is it's either one or the other. It's either the

0: taste great. Wish we had some, can't wait. A story man who heard the kid then clapped his hands and said,
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1: Welcome to your hump day. It is Wednesday, first Wednesday of the month, June 3rd. It's Maria Melito with the White Stripes.

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1: 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It's okay. 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

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A week from today in New York City, they are renaming a street to Hendrix Way. So here's Jimi Hendrix.

Memphis classic rock. So many bands are celebrating anniversaries, and I believe Blue Oyster Cult is celebrating its 50th. So here's Don't Fear the Reaper and happy anniversary.

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And Sebastian Bach is getting ready to fill in for Dee Snider when Twisted Sister does its tour later on this summer. Here's Led Zeppelin.

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So, something you want to hear, hit that talk back mic on your iHeart Radio. Let me know. I'll try and get on. It's Pat Benatar. 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

0: Good afternoon. We have some slow traffic on eastbound 240 near Airways. That's eastbound Interstate 240 near Airways. We have a stalled vehicle on eastbound 240 east of Poplar Avenue. It's off to the side of the roadway, but it's causing a rubbernecking delay because TDOT crews are on the scene. Also, we have the left lane blocked due to construction on eastbound 40 between Chelsea and Watkins. With traffic, I'm Heather York.
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on the way. We got Rock lined up from U2. Going to throw in Nirvana and Pink Floyd. Good afternoon. I'm Crash. We are an hour commercial free with Black Sabbath, War Pigs on Rock 102, Memphis Classic Rock.

how cool of a road trip you could take on $2,500. You could definitely visit some awesome landmarks. I was just talking to somebody the other day. They've never seen Mount Rushmore. I've seen it. It's pretty cool. It's kind of worth seeing. Coming up here at 5 o'clock, you get another keyword to win your $2,500, and then you can decide where you want a road trip to with it. 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

0: I mean, right now, things look pretty good out there. We do have the left lane block causing a delay on eastbound 40 between Chelsea and Watkins, so allow yourself a little extra time out there. Also, we have delays in our construction zone on east and westbound Summer Avenue between Interstate 40 and Munson Road, and we have slow traffic in our construction zone on north and southbound Lamar between Shelby Drive and South Goodlett. With traffic, I'm Heather York.
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